There's nothing major to report at the moment. Have a safe and pleasant journey. Trenutno na cestah ne beležimo večjih posebnosti. Želimo vam varno in srečno pot.

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Otherwise, traffic is running smoothly at the moment. 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

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And there's a delay on the A4 highway between exit Zakl and border crossing Gruškovje toward Croatia. Otherwise, traffic is running smoothly at the moment. 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

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Also, Tunnel Karavanka is temporarily closed in Austria. There's a delay on the A4 highway before border crossing Gruškovje towards Croatia. Drive carefully. 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

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There's a delay on the A4 highway before border crossing Gruškovje towards Croatia, and there's also a broken down truck in the same direction between the rest area Podlichnik and interchange Zakel. A broken down vehicle is obstructing traffic on the A2 highway before exit Lesce towards Ljubljana. 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
1: Good morning. 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Be careful there in both directions. A broken down vehicle is reported on the coastal part of the A1 highway, that is from Koper towards Ljubljana, between the entries Postojna and the rest stop Raubar Komanda. 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
0: The most up-to-date traffic info in Slovenia. Laws are in place to keep you safe. 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
1: An animal, a dog to be exact, is still reported on the A2 highway from Ljubljana towards Obrežje between the entries Dobruška Vas and Smednik. Be careful there in both directions. A 40-minute delay is reported on the A1 highway, that is from Maribor towards the border crossing Gruškovje Macel, that is between the rest stop Podlehnik and the border crossing. A shorter delay is reported on the southern Ljubljana bypass between the entry Ljubljana Rudnik and the junction Malence, as well as on the A2 highway from Karavanka Austria towards Ljubljana before the tunnel Karavanke.
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1: Spanish Prime Minister has blamed trafficking gangs after about 60,000 migrants crossed into the Spanish North African enclave of Ceuta from Morocco. The influx comes after Spain's Supreme Court ruled that migrants stopped at the sea while trying to reach Ceuta or Melilla, another Spanish enclave, cannot be summarily returned to Morocco. As of yesterday evening, more than 48,000 people had voluntarily returned to Morocco. Italy's National Institute of Geophysics and Volcanology recorded 10 aftershocks following the magnitude 4.7 earthquake. It said yesterday's tremor was the strongest since seismic activity intensified in the volcanic area west of Naples that has experienced increasing unrest in recent years. 4 people were injured, with damage reported to residential buildings and several churches. Slovenian pro cyclist Primož Roglič said he got hit by a car a few days ago, posting a photo showing massive bruises on his right leg. He posted on Instagram saying he won't be participating in San Sebastian Classic and the multi-day Vuelta a Burgos race, both in northern Spain. But Roglič hopes he will be back for the Vuelta a España, the Spanish Grand Tour that he has won 4 times already. The Vuelta begins in 3 weeks in Monaco, with indications that Roglic's compatriot Tadej Pogacar will race it as well after just winning the Tour de France title for the record qualifying 5th time. The weather today will be mostly sunny and hot, with possible local showers in the north of the country in the afternoon. The daily highs will range from 31 to 38 degrees.
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1: A 45-minute delay is reported on the A1 highway, that is from Maribor towards the border crossing Gruškovje and Macel, between the rest stop Podlehnik and the border crossing. Also, due to roadworks, some delays are reported on the A1 highway from Ljubljana towards Koper, that is before the entry Postojna, and delays are reported also on the A2 highway from Karavanka, Austria towards Ljubljana, before the tunnel Karavanke.
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0: Definitely need a jacket in Stockholm, where it's 12 degrees this morning. So if it's too hot in Slovenia for you, Stockholm is the destination.
1: Yeah. And if I'm cold, I can go to Athens, I guess.
0: Yes. Summer is definitely making its mark across Europe today because the temperatures are rising rapidly. So let's take a look at the weather in some of Europe's capitals. And as usually, let's start at the north of Europe. Clear skies are being reported in Reykjavik and Stockholm, where it's 12 degrees in both cities. Helsinki, meanwhile, is waking up to foggy conditions and 15 degrees. Moving to the west, Paris reports of clear skies and 19 degrees, but in Brussels and Bern it's cloudy this morning at 15 and 20 degrees. The south of Europe has clear skies and already high temperatures, with 26 reported in Athens, 23 in Rome and 19 in Sarajevo. And to conclude this weather report, let's take a look at Eastern Europe. Moscow, Warsaw and Kiev are all enjoying bright sunshine this morning. Temperatures range from 16 degrees in Moscow and Kiev to 22 degrees in Warsaw.
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0: Radio SI traffic update.
1: A 45-minute delay is reported on the A1 highway from Maribor towards the border crossing Gruškovje and Macel between the rest stop Podlehnik and the border crossing. Also, a 10-minute delay is reported due to roadworks on the A1 highway from Ljubljana towards Koper, that is before the entry Postojna. And heavy traffic is reported also on the A2 highway, that is from Karavanka, Austria towards Ljubljana before the tunnel Karavanke.
2: Previdno zastoj na primorski avtocesti med Uncem in Postojno proti Kopru, kakšen 10 minut več časa boste tam potrebovali. 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
3: Visit Celje and the largest medieval castle in Slovenia. Telje is not just a city. It is a story.
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0: Spain's prime minister blames traffickers for migrant influx. I'm Tina Lah. Good morning.
1: This is Radio SI News. Eight.
0: Spanish Prime Minister has blamed trafficking gangs after about 60,000 migrants crossed into the Spanish North African enclave of Ceuta from Morocco. At least 57 people died during the surge, according to local media. The influx comes after Spain's Supreme Court ruled that migrants stopped at the sea while trying to reach Ceuta or Melilla, another Spanish enclave, cannot be summarily returned to Morocco. Italy has responded by suspending the EU's border-free Schengen agreements with Spain. As of yesterday evening, more than 48,000 people had voluntarily returned to Morocco. Italy's National Institute of Geophysics and Volcanology recorded 10 aftershocks following the magnitude 4.7 earthquake. It said yesterday's tremor was the strongest since seismic activity intensified in the volcanic area west of Naples that has experienced increasing unrest in recent years. The quake was felt across Naples and neighboring communities. Four people were injured, with damage reported to residential buildings and several churches. Slovenian pro cyclist Primož Roglič said he got hit by a car a few days ago, posting a photo showing massive bruises on his right leg. He posted on Instagram saying he won't be participating in San Sebastian Classic and the multi-day Vuelta a Burgos race, both in northern Spain. But Roglič hopes he will be back for the Vuelta a España, the Spanish Grand Tour that he has won four times already. The Vuelta begins in 3 weeks in Monaco, with indications that Roglic's compatriot Tadej Pogačar will race it as well after just winning the Tour de France title for the record qualifying fifth time. The weather today will be mostly sunny and hot, with possible local showers in the north of the country in the afternoon. The daily highs will range from 31 to 38 degrees.
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0: A run-over animal is reported on the A1 highway from Ljubljana towards Maribor between the entries Celje Zahod and Celje Center. Be extra careful there. Due to roadworks, delays are reported on the A1 highway from Maribor towards Ljubljana between the entries Slovenske Konjice and the tunnel Pletovarja. A 10-minute delay is reported there. Then a 45-minute delay is reported on the A1 highway from Maribor towards the border crossing Gruškovje Macelj, that is between the rest stop Podlehnik and the border crossing. A 10-minute delay is reported also on the coastal part of the A1 highway, that is from Ljubljana towards Koper, between the entries Unec and Postojna. And heavy traffic is reported on the A2 highway from Karavanka, Austria towards Ljubljana, before the tunnel Karavanke.
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3: 8 in 3 minute, lepo zdrav in dobro jutro z Radia SI. 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
2: This week in The Sweet Spot, Captain Soul presents the episode Esprit de Coeur. 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
1: A run over animal is reported on the A1 highway from Ljubljana towards Maribor between the entries Celje Zahod and Celje Center. Be extra careful there. Also, delays are reported on the same A1 highway in both directions, that is between the entry Slovenske Konjice and the tunnel Gola Rebro if you're going towards Ljubljana, and between the entry Dramlje and the tunnel Pletovarje if you're going towards Maribor. A 45-minute delay is reported on the A1 highway from Maribor towards the border crossing Gruškovje and Macelj, that is between the rest of Podlehnik and the border crossing. Heavy traffic is reported due to roadworks also on the coastal part of the A1 highway from Ljubljana towards Koper between the entries Unec and Postojna, as well as on the A2 highway from Karavanka, Austria towards Ljubljana before the tunnel Karavanke, and also on the main road Šmarje-Dragonja.
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0: The most up-to-date traffic info in Slovenia. 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
1: An object, a tire to be exact, is reported on the A2 highway from Ljubljana towards Obrežje before the entry Smednik. Be extra careful there. Also, a broken down vehicle is reported on the same A2 highway, but between the entry Mirna Pitch and the covered trench Kardeljevo. A 40-minute delay is still reported on the A1 highway from Maribor towards the border crossing Gruškovje-Macelj, that is between the rest stop Podlehnik and the border crossing. A 15-minute delay is reported from Maribor towards Ljubljana between the entry Slovenske Konjice and the tunnel Golo-Rebro. 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And heavy traffic is reported on the A2 highway from Karavanka, Austria towards Ljubljana before the tunnel Karavanke, as well as on the main roads Izola, Strunjan and Šmarje Koper.
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1: Spain's Prime Minister blames traffickers for migrant influx. I'm Tina Lah. Good morning.
0: This is Radio SI News. Nine.
1: Spanish Prime Minister has blamed trafficking gangs after about 60,000 migrants crossed into the Spanish North African enclave of Ceuta from Morocco. At least 57 people died during the surge, according to local media. The influx comes after Spain's Supreme Court ruled that migrants stopped at the sea while trying to reach Ceuta or Melilla, another Spanish enclave, cannot be summarily returned to Morocco. Italy has responded by suspending the EU's border-free Schengen agreements with Spain. As of yesterday evening, more than 48,000 people had voluntarily returned to Morocco. Italy's National Institute of Geophysics and Volcanology recorded 10 aftershocks following the magnitude 4.7 earthquake. It said yesterday's tremor was the strongest since seismic activity intensified in the volcanic area west of Naples that has experienced increasing unrest in recent years. The quake was felt across Naples and neighboring communities. Four people were injured, with damage reported to residential buildings and several churches. Slovenian pro cyclist Primož Roglič said he got hit by a car a few days ago, posting a photo showing massive bruises on his right leg. He posted on Instagram saying he won't be participating in San Sebastian Classic and the multi-day Vuelta a Burgos race, both in northern Spain. But Roglič hopes he will be back for the Vuelta a España, the Spanish Grand Tour that he has won four times already. The Vuelta begins in 3 weeks in Monaco, with indications that Roglic's compatriot Tadej Pogacar will race it as well after just winning the Tour de France title for the record qualifying fifth time. The weather today will be mostly sunny and hot, with possible local showers in the north of the country in the afternoon. The daily highs will range from 31 to 38 degrees.
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1: An object is reported, a tire to be exact, on the A2 highway from Ljubljana towards Obrežje before the entry Smednik. Be extra careful there. Also, a broken down vehicle is reported on the same A2 highway between the entry Mirna Pitch and the covered trench Kartelievo. Two broken down vehicles are also reported on the coastal part of the A1 highway from Koper towards Ljubljana. One is between the entries Vrhnika and Dragomer, and another one is before the rest stops to Danets. Extra caution is, of course, advised. A 40-minute delay is still reported on the A1 highway from Maribor towards the border crossing Gruškoje Macel, that is between the rest stop Podlehnik and the border crossing. Then a 15-minute delay is reported on the A1 highway towards Ljubljana, that is from Maribor towards Ljubljana, between the entry Slovenske Konjice and the tunnel Golo Rebro. A 10-minute delay is reported on the coastal part of the A1 highway from Ljubljana towards Koper, between the entries Unes and Postojna. And heavy traffic is reported on the A2 highway from Karavanke, Austria towards Ljubljana before the tunnel Karavanke, and on the main road Šmarje-Koper.
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0: 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A broken down vehicle is reported on the A2 highway from Obrežje towards Ljubljana between the rest stop Čatež and the entry Drnovo. Be extra careful there. Also, the Karavanke tunnel on the A2 highway from Karavanke towards Ljubljana is closed in both directions due to a broken down vehicle. Then a 30-minute delay is reported on the A1 highway from Maribor towards the border crossing Gruškovje-Macelj, that is between the rest stop Podlehnik and the border crossing. A 20-minute delay is reported on the same A1 highway but towards Ljubljana between the entry Slovenske Konjice and the tunnel Golo-Rebro. And a delay is also reported in the other direction, that is between the entry Dramlje and the tunnel Pletovarje. Delays are reported also on the A1 highway from Ljubljana towards Koper between the junction Kozarje and the entry Brezovica, as well as between the entries Unec and Postojna. Also, heavy traffic is reported on the main road Šmarje Koper, Lucija Izola and Izola Strunjan.
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1: The tunnel Karavanka on the A2 highway from Karavanka towards Ljubljana is closed in both directions due to a broken down vehicle. Also, another broken down vehicle is reported on the A1 highway from Koper towards Ljubljana between the entries Vrhnika and Dragomer. A 20-minute delay is reported on the A1 highway from Maribor towards the border crossing Gruškovje-Macelj, that is between the rest of Podlehnik and the border crossing. 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Heavy traffic is reported on the southern Ljubljana bypass at the junction Kozarje, that is towards Brezovica, and also on the A1 highway towards Koper between the entries Unec and Postojna, and also in the other direction, that is from Koper towards Ljubljana, between the rest stops Studenec and Robar Kovanda. 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

0: Drivers, be careful. 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One lane is closed there. Also, the tunnel Karavanke on the A2 highway from Karavanke, Austria towards Ljubljana is reopened.
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1: Spain's prime minister blames traffickers for migrant influx. I'm Tina Lah. Good morning.
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1: Spanish Prime Minister has blamed trafficking gangs after about 60,000 migrants crossed into the Spanish North African enclave of Ceuta from Morocco. At least 57 people died during the surge, according to local media. The influx comes after Spain's Supreme Court ruled that migrants stopped at the sea while trying to reach Ceuta or Melilla, another Spanish enclave, cannot be summarily returned to Morocco. Italy has responded by suspending the EU's border-free Schengen agreements with Spain. As of yesterday evening, more than 48,000 people had voluntarily returned to Morocco. A senior Israeli official has said troops will not pull back from their current positions in Gaza without the genuine disarmament of Palestinian armed group Hamas in the territory. It comes after Donald Trump said the Board of Peace had reached an agreement for the complete disarmament of Hamas and other armed groups in Gaza. Hamas, meanwhile, said handing over its heavy weapons was contingent on Israel ending all forms of aggression and withdrawing its forces from Gaza. A wildfire has broken out in a forested area west of Athens, prompting evacuation alerts and a major firefighting response. A total of 108 firefighters are operating at the scene and 27 vehicles. Five aircraft and six helicopters have also been deployed for aerial firefighting. The fire service said the area is classified as Category 4 today, indicating a very high risk of wildfires, while the West Attica Arson Crimes Investigation Unit has been activated to investigate the cause of the blaze. The weather today will be mostly sunny and hot, with possible local showers in the north of the country in the afternoon. The daily highs will range from 31 to 38 degrees.
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1: An accident occurred on the H4 expressway from Razdrto towards Nova Gorica before the border crossing Vrtojba. Also, one lane is closed due to another accident on the main road Škofija-Koper before Bertoki. Be extra careful there. Two broken down vehicles are reported on the A1 highway from Koper towards Ljubljana. One is between the entries Vrhnika and Dragomer, and another one between the tunnel Kastelic and the rest up Raume. A half an hour delay is reported on the A1 highway from Maribor towards the border crossing Gruškovje-Macelj, that is before the border crossing. A 20-minute delay is reported on the same A1 highway, but towards Ljubljana, between the entry Slovenske Konjice and the tunnel Golo-Rebro. And a 10-minute delay is reported in the other direction, that is from Ljubljana towards Maribor, between the entry Dramlje and the tunnel Pletovarje. Heavy traffic and delays are reported on the southern Ljubljana bypass at the junction Kozarje, that is towards Brezovica, also on the A1 highway from Ljubljana towards Koper between the entries Unes and Postojna, and also in the other direction, that is from Koper towards Ljubljana between the rest up Studenec and the rest up Rovar Komanda. Heavy traffic is also reported on the A2 highway from Karavanke, Austria towards Ljubljana, that is before the tunnel Karavanke, as well as on the main roads Lesce, Bled, Šmarje, Koper, Izola, Strunjan and Lucija, Izola.
2: Pravkar ste nam nič 80-80 sporočili, da je prišlo še do nove prometne nesreče, in sicer na Vipavski hitri cesti pred prehodom Vrtojba proti Italiji.
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2: 10:04 minute, lepo zdrav in dobr dan, želimo z Radia SI. 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
1: An accident is obstructing traffic on the H4 expressway from Razdrto towards Nova Gorica before the border crossing Vrtojba. Also, one lane is closed due to another accident, this one on the main road from Škofije towards Koper before Bertoki. Be extra careful there. Two broken down vehicles are reported on the A1 highway from Koper towards Ljubljana. One is between the entries Vrhnika and Dragomer, and another one is between the tunnel Kastelec and the rest stop Raune. A broken down vehicle is also reported on the A2 highway from Ljubljana towards Karavanka Austria before the entry Ljubljana Šmartno. A half an hour delay is still reported on the A1 highway from Maribor towards the border crossing Gruškovje Macelj, that is before the border crossing. Also, a 20-minute delay is reported on the same A1 highway but towards Ljubljana, between the entry Slovenske Konjice, reported on the same A1 highway but towards Ljubljana, between the entry Slovenske Konjice and the tunnel Golo Rebro.

0: Paolo Nutini in pa Candy. Čas je za World Rhythms. Mehika, Švedska, Italija in prvič tudi Mozambik. 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
1: Hello and welcome to World Rhythms, the show where we travel around the world to listen to what people in other countries are listening to. We're going to be looking at summer hits in various countries, and we're going to start things off in Mexico. This song from Mexico is very popular this summer, and it asks a question: what do I do with the desire I have to kiss? The song sounds like this.

That's the Swedish group Bolaget and the song There's Something in the Air, a summer hit there. In Italy, a summer song that is popular is called Al Mio Paese, or To My Country. Neighbor Italy is our next stop.

That's a song from Italy called To My Country or Al Mio Paese. We now go for the first time to the country of Mozambique and the popular singer 20 Fingers. His latest song is called Love Isn't Meant to Hurt. This is a popular summer song in Mozambique.

0: That's a summer hit from Mozambique, and that does it for this week's edition of World Rhythms. Thanks for joining us as we listen to some summer music from countries around the world, and join us next week as we continue to do so.
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0: Skoči v tobolete v vodno doživetje. 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
1: 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Slovenia Facts. Did you know?
2: Where is soccer more popular? In Northern Europe or Southern Europe? When it comes to watching domestic league games, the answer is Northern Europe. In Scotland, nearly 4% of the population attend matches. In England, the Netherlands, and Norway, it's about 3%. Most of Western Europe, including Spain, Germany, Italy, and Austria, it's more than 1% of people. In Slovenia, though, it's less than 1%. The attendance rate hovers around 0.5%. You'd never guess it, though, if you heard how loud it can get at a Ljubljana-Maribor match.
1: Slovenia Facts.

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1: Israeli official says troops won't pull back in Gaza without genuine Hamas disarmament. I'm Tina Lah. Good morning.
0: This is Radio SI News.
1: A senior Israeli official has said troops will not pull back from their current positions in Gaza without the genuine disarmament of Palestinian armed group Hamas and the territory. It comes after Donald Trump said the Board of Peace had reached an agreement for the complete disarmament of Hamas and other armed groups in Gaza. Hamas, meanwhile, said handing over its heavy weapons was contingent on Israel ending all forms of aggression and withdrawing its forces from Gaza. Slovenia has extended daily overtaking restrictions for trucks on its busiest east-west corridor, with trucks over 7.5 tons now barred from overtaking between 5 a.m. and 8 p.m. on the A1 highway and on the Vipava expressway. The new rule takes effect today. The previous restrictions applied from 6 a.m. to 6 p.m. and that remains in place on the remainder of the highway network. Highway company DARS said the new restriction on the east-west corridor was being put in place to improve traffic flow and reduce congestion, particularly during morning and afternoon rush hours and periods of heavy traffic. A wildfire has broken out in a forested area west of Athens, prompting evacuation alerts and a major firefighting response. A total of 108 firefighters are operating at the scene and 27 vehicles. 5 aircraft and 6 helicopters have also been deployed for aerial firefighting. The fire service said the area is classified as Category 4 today, indicating a very high risk of wildfires, while the West Attica Arson Crimes Investigation Unit has been activated to investigate the cause of the blaze. The weather today will be mostly sunny and hot, with possible local showers in the north of the country in the afternoon. The daily highs will range from 31 to 38 degrees.
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1: An accident is still obstructing traffic on the H4 expressway from Razdrto towards Nova Gorica before the border crossing Vrtojba. Also, another accident is reported on the main road Škofije-Koper before Bertoki. One lane is closed there. 2 broken down vehicles are reported on the A1 highway from Koper towards Ljubljana. One is before the entry Senožeče and another one between the tunnel Kastelec and the rest stop Araune. Also, another broken down vehicle is still obstructing traffic on the A2 highway from Ljubljana towards Karavanka, Austria, before the entry Ljubljana-Šmartno. A 40-minute delay is reported on the A1 highway from Maribor towards the border crossing Gruškovje-Macel, that is before the border crossing. A 20-minute delay is reported on the same A1 highway, but towards Ljubljana, between the entry Slovenske Konjice and the tunnel Golo-Rebro. Also, a 20-minute delay is reported in the other direction, that is towards Maribor, between the entry Dramlje and the tunnel Pletovarje. Heavy traffic is reported on the southern Ljubljana bypass at the junction Kuzarje, that is towards Brezovica, and it also continues on the A1 highway towards Koper between the entries Vrhnika and Brezovica and also down until Postojna. Some shorter delays are also reported in the other direction, that is towards Ljubljana between the entries Logatec and Dragomer. Delays are reported also on the A2 highway from Karavanka, Austria towards Ljubljana, that is before the tunnel Karavanke, as well as on the main roads Lesce, Bled, Šmarje, Koper, Izola, Strunjan and Lucija, Izola.
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2: This week in The Sweet Spot, Captain Soul presents the episode Esprit de Coeur, a fine selection of alternative pop and rock, featuring new sounds from Foxtrot, Kelly Stoltz, John Spencer, Double Speak, The Bobby Lees, Dog Star, and more. Catch it on the Radio SI this Monday and Wednesday at 9 p.m. and feel the vibes of the night.
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I didn't know.

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2: One lane is still closed due to an accident on the main road from Skopje towards Koper before Bertokibiek, so careful there. A broken down vehicle is reported on the A1 highway from Maribor towards Ljubljana between the entries Šentrupert and Vransko. On the same A1 highway, there are also 20-minute delays reported towards Ljubljana between the entry Slovenske Konjice and the tunnel Golo Rebro, as well as in the other direction between the entry Dramlje and the tunnel Pletovarje. A 40-minute delay is also reported on the A1 highway from Maribor towards the border crossing Gruškovje Macelj, that is between the rest stop Podlehnik and the border crossing. Also, two broken down vehicles are reported on the coastal part of the A1 highway, that is from Koper towards Ljubljana. One is before the entry Senožeče and another one is between the tunnel Kastelec and the rest stop Ravne. Delays are also reported on the A1 highway towards from Koper towards Ljubljana, between the entries Vrhnika and Dragomer, and also between Unes and Postojna. Delays are reported also in the other direction, that is towards Ljubljana, between the entry Razdrto and Raubargomanda. Heavy traffic is reported also on the A2 highway from Karavanka, Austria towards Ljubljana before the tunnel Karavanke, as well as on the main roads Lesce, Bled, Šmarje, Koper, Izola, Strunjan and Lucija, Izola.
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1: One lane is still closed due to an accident on the main road from Škofije towards Koper before Bertoki. An object is reported on the northern Ljubljana bypass between the roundabout Tomačevo and the junctions at Dobrova. Be extra careful there. Then we have a broken down vehicle on the A1 highway from Maribor towards Ljubljana between the entry Domžale and Krtina. Also, 20-minute delays are reported on the same A1 highway, but from Maribor towards Ljubljana between the entries Slovenske Konjice and the tunnel Golo-Rebro, as well as in the other direction, that is towards Maribor, between the entry Dramlje and the tunnel Pletovarje. A 40-minute delay is also reported on the A1 highway from Maribor towards the border crossing Gruškovje-Macelj, that is between the rest stop Podlehnik and the border crossing. A broken down vehicle is reported also on the coastal part of the A1 highway from Koper towards Ljubljana between the tunnel Kastelec and the rest stop Raune. We also have a lot of delays reported on this part of the highway. From Ljubljana towards Koper, delays are reported between the junction Kozarje and the entry Dragomer and also between Unec and Postojna. Delays are reported also in the other direction from Koper towards Ljubljana between the entries Unec and Postojna, between Razdrto and the rest stop Robar Komanda, as well as between the rest stop Lom and the entry Vrhnika. Heavy traffic is reported also on the A2 highway from Karavanka, Austria towards Ljubljana, that is before the tunnel Karavanke, as well as on the main roads Lesce, Bled, Šmarje, Koper, Izola, Strunjan and Lucija, Izola.
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1: An accident is still reported on the main road from Skopje towards Koper before Bertoki. Be extra careful there. An object is reported on the northern Ljubljana bypass between the roundabout Tomačeva and the junction Zadobrova. Some broken down vehicles are reported on the A1 highway from Maribor towards Ljubljana. One is between the entries Šentrupert and Vransko, another one between the entry Blagovica and the rest of Lukvica, and the third one between the entry Domžale and Krtina. 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

0: 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We set out across the hills and valleys to find out what foreigners actually do in Slovenia. Take a trip with us this Wednesday at 11:20 a.m.
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1: An accident is still obstructing traffic on the main road from Skopje towards Koper at Bertoki. Be extra careful there. A couple of broken down vehicles are reported on the A1 highway from Maribor towards Ljubljana. One is between the entries Šentrupert and Vransko. Another one is between the entry Blagovica and Restap Lukovica. And the third one is on the same stretch of the highway between Lukovica and Blagovica, but in the other direction, that is towards Maribor. A 20-minute delay is reported in both directions on the A1 highway between the entry Slovenske Konjice and the tunnel Golo Rebro, and also towards Maribor between the entry Dramlje and the tunnel Pletovarje. A 40-minute delay is also reported on the A1 highway from Maribor towards the border crossing Gruškovje-Macelj, that is between the Resta Podlehnik and the border crossing. Also, heavy traffic is reported on the western and southern Ljubljana bypass from the junction Kosice towards the junction Kozarje and further down to Brezovica. It also continues on the A1 highway towards Koper between the junction Kozarje and the entry Dragomer, as well as between Unec and Postojna. Delays are reported also in the other direction, from Koper towards Ljubljana, between the entry Unec and the Restap Lom, between Razdrto and the Restap Rabar Komanda, as well as between the entries Vrhnika and Brezovica. 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
1: It's the busiest travel weekend of the summer, but also one of the busiest weekends for festivals and live music across Slovenia. The OFAK festival gets underway tonight in Ormož with performances by Delta Riff and Hamo in Tribute to Love, promising an event of blues, rock and roll, and rock. Yeah.

The first concert begins at 9. The Spanish flamenco will be honored tonight at the Castle Metlika with the project Nomad by musician Jost Lambret.

A night filled with music and flavor starts at 9 o'clock in Metlika. Meanwhile, Drill returns to Student Beach in Ankaran exactly 10 years after the group's first performance there.

You can look forward to a night of strong rhythms and concert energy. Drill will hit the stage at 9 o'clock. And our last event tip for today is a concert by Anna Pupedan.

0: The concert will take place in Novo Mesto as part of the Novo Mesto Poletje Festival. It starts at 9 o'clock on the main square. Whatever you choose to do today, the team here at Radio SI wishes you a great Saturday.
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1: Israeli official says troops won't pull back in Gaza without genuine Hamas disarmament. I'm Tina Lah. Good afternoon.
0: This is Radio SI News.
1: A senior Israeli official has said troops will not pull back from their current positions in Gaza without the genuine disarmament of Palestinian armed group Hamas in the territory. It comes after Donald Trump said the Board of Peace had reached an agreement for the complete disarmament of Hamas and other armed groups in Gaza. Hamas, meanwhile, said handing over its heavy weapons was contingent on Israel ending all forms of aggression and withdrawing its forces from Gaza. Slovenia has extended daily overtaking restrictions for trucks on its busiest east-west corridor, with trucks over 7.5 tons now barred from overtaking between 5 a.m. and 8 p.m. on the A1 highway and on the Vipava expressway. The new rule takes effect today. The previous restrictions applied from 6 a.m. to 6 p.m. and that remains in place on the remainder of the highway network. Highway company DARS said the new restriction on the east-west corridor was being put in place to improve traffic flow and reduce congestion, particularly during morning and afternoon rush hours and periods of heavy traffic. The Democratic Republic of Congo's latest Ebola outbreak has surpassed the total number of cases recorded during the country's deadliest epidemic between 2018 and 2020. The outbreak has grown into the world's second largest Ebola epidemic. The outbreak has proven unusually deadly, killing 5 times more people in the first 3 months than previous Ebola outbreaks had by the same stage, according to the African Center for Disease Control and Prevention. According to the World Health Organization, Ebola is a severe and often fatal disease that spreads from infected animals and through direct contact with the bodily fluids of infected people. The weather today will be mostly sunny and hot, with possible local showers in the north of the country in the afternoon. The daily highs will range from 31 to 38 degrees.
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1: An accident is still obstructing traffic on the main road from Škofie towards Koper before Bertoki. Be extra careful there. And 3 broken down vehicles are still reported on the A1 highway from Maribor towards Ljubljana. One is between the entries Šent Rupert and Vransko, the second one between the entry Blagovica and the rest stop Lukovica, and the third one is on the same stretch of the highway but in the other direction, that is towards Maribor. A 40-minute delay is reported on the A1 highway from Maribor towards the border crossing Gruškovje-Macelj, that is between the rest stop Podlehnik and the border crossing. A 20-minute delay is reported in both directions on the A1 highway from Maribor towards Ljubljana between the entry Slovenske Konjice and the tunnel Golo-Rebro, as well as between the entry Dramlje and the tunnel Pletovarje. Delays are reported on the western and southern Ljubljana bypass from the junction Koseze towards Kozarje and further down to Brezovica. They also continue on the A1 highway towards Koper between the junction Kozarje and the entry Dragomer, as well as between Unec and Postojna. Heavy traffic is reported also in the other direction, that is from Koper towards Ljubljana, between the junction Nanos and the rest stop Robar Komanda, between the entry Unec and the rest stop Lom, and between the entries Vrhnika and Brezovica. Delays are reported also on the A2 highway from Karavanka, Austria towards Ljubljana, that is before the tunnel Karavanke, as well as on the main roads Lesce, Bled, Šmarje, Koper, Izola, Strunjan, and Lucija, Izola.
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1: There has been an accident on the main regional road Škofie-Koper before Bertoki in the direction of Koper. Traffic is obstructed. The road Strmec-Mangart is closed due to a fire. Drivers are advised not to even go near that area. Then we still have quite a lot of traffic reported on Slovenian roads. On Ljubljana's western ring, there's heavy traffic between Koseze past Kozarje, as well as on Ljubljana's southern ring from Vič towards Brezovica. On the coastal part of the A1, there's a 10-minute delay between Unica and Postojna in the direction of Koper, a 40-minute delay between Postojna and before Postojna in the direction of Ljubljana, and slow-moving traffic with occasional delays on several sections from Unica towards Ljubljana. Before the tunnel Karavanke, there's a 6-kilometer long tailback of traffic in the direction of Slovenia. In the direction of Austria, it's about 3 kilometers long. The entry Jesenice-Zahod is closed in the direction of Austria. A 3-kilometer long tailback of traffic on the A4 between Podlehnik and Gruškovje in the direction of Croatia. Then on the A1, a 20-minute delay before Slovenske Konjice in the direction of Ljubljana. A 15-minute delay between Slovenske Konjice and Maribor. They're also occasionally closing the tunnel. Pletovar je there.
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2: A traffic accident is still obstructing traffic on the main regional road Koper Škofie before Bertoki in the direction of Koper. So careful there. On Ljubljana's western ring, there's heavy traffic from the interchange Koseze past Kozarje, and on Ljubljana's southern ring from Vič towards Brezovica. On the coastal part of the A1, a 10-minute delay between Unic and Postojna in the direction of Koper, then a half-an-hour delay before Postojna in the direction of Ljubljana. Some slow-moving traffic with congestion on several sections between Unic and Ljubljana. Before the tunnel Karavanke, there's a 6-kilometer long tailback of traffic in the direction of Slovenia, and then in the other direction, so towards Austria, a 3-kilometer long delay. The entry Jesenice-Zahod is closed in the direction of Austria. On the A5, a 3-kilometer long tailback of traffic, that's A4, between Podlehnik and Gruškovje in the direction of Croatia, a 20-minute delay on the A1 before Slovenske Konjice in the direction of Ljubljana, and then in the direction of Maribor, there's a 15-minute delay before Slovenske Konjice. They're also occasionally closing the tunnel Pletovarje for safety reasons. Some heavy traffic also on the roads Šmarje-Dragonja and Lesce-Bled.
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0: when two people can just enjoy silence together and you don't always gotta ruin life with words and stupid conversation.
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0: Ana Popedan v Novem mestu danes ob 21. Izberite, kar boste izbrali, in naj vas spremlja Radio SI.
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2: Careful on the coastal part of the A1 if you're driving in the direction of Koper. We have reports of a broken down vehicle before the rest stop Studenec. One lane is closed there because of the congestion. That's extra dangerous there.
3: Ja, skrajno previdno na primorski avtocesti pred Postojno proti Kopru je zaprt desni vozni pas zaradi okvare vozila v delovni zapori nastaja zastoj, tako da strpno.

0: Radio SI traffic update.
1: Due to an accident that occurred on the main regional road Skofie-Koper, traffic is obstructed before Bertoki in the direction of Koper. On the coastal part of the A1, there's a broken down vehicle before Postojna in the direction of Koper. The right lane is closed. In the road closure there, a tailback of traffic is forming. The road Strmec-Mangart is closed due to a fire. Drivers are advised not to even go to that area there. The road Gradišće-Brezovica pri Gradinu is also closed due to fire on the Croatian side of the border, and the border crossing Brezovica pri Gradinu is also closed. On Ljubljana's western ring, some heavy traffic from Koseze past Kozarje, as well as on Ljubljana's southern ring from Vič towards Brezovica. On the coastal part of the A1, a 20-minute delay between Unec and Postojna if you're headed in the direction of Koper, a half-an-hour delay before Postojna in the direction of Ljubljana, and slow-moving traffic with occasional delays between Unec and Ljubljana. Before the tunnel Karavanke, there is a 5-kilometer-long tailback of traffic in the direction of Slovenia and a 3-kilometer-long tailback of traffic in the direction of Austria. The entry Jesenice-Zahod is closed in the direction of Austria. On the A4, a 3-kilometer-long tailback of traffic between Podlehnike and Goruško in the direction of Croatia. On the A1, a 10-minute delay between Slovenske Konjice in the direction of Ljubljana and in the direction of Maribor, a 15-minute delay before Slovenske Konjice. They're also occasionally closing the tunnel Pletovarje, and some delays on the roads Izola-Strunjan, Logatec-Vrhnika, Šmarje-Dragonja and Lesce-Bled.
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0: Radio SI Traffic Update.
1: Due to a broken down vehicle, the right lane of the coastal part of the A1 is closed before Postojna in the direction of Kopara. Tailback of traffic is forming there. The road Strmec-Mangart is closed due to a fire. Drivers are advised to avoid the area altogether. The road Gradišće-Brezovica pri Gradinu is closed due to another fire on the Croatian side of the border. The border crossing Brezovica pri Gradinu is also closed. Heavy traffic on Ljubljana's western ring at the interchange Kozarje, as well as on Ljubljana's southern ring from Vič towards Brezovica. On the coastal part of the A1, slow-moving traffic with occasional delays from Unic towards Ljubljana. Then a 5-kilometer-long tailback of traffic on the A2 before the tunnel Karavanke in the direction of Slovenia, so on the Austrian side of the tunnel. And then from Slovenia towards Austria, a 3-kilometer-long tailback of traffic. The entry Jesenice-Zahod is also closed in the direction of Austria. On the A4, a 3-kilometer-long tailback of traffic between Podlehnik and Gruškoje in the direction of Croatia. On the A1, a 10-minute delay before Slovenska Konjica in the direction of Ljubljana, a 15-minute delay in the other direction, so towards Maribor. 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
1: Record-breaking heat wave sweeping Slovenia. 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
0: 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Three.
1: Slovenia's weather service ARSO recorded all-time temperature records at 15 stations yesterday, topping out at 40 degrees Celsius in Dolenje near Ajdovščina. 13 more stations broke July records, including Ljubljana at 38.1 degrees Celsius. A red warning for extreme heat is in effect for the southwest and central regions, with the heat wave expected to persist through most of next week. Forecasters say Slovenia's national record of 40.8 degrees Celsius set in 2013 could fall as early as Tuesday or Wednesday. Firefighters resumed battling a wildfire on the steep terrain of Mount Planja this morning after the blaze, which started Thursday night, spread to around 13 hectares. Over 100 firefighters are on the ground, backed by air tankers and a military helicopter, and the National Disaster Response Plan has been activated. Airspace around Mount Planja and Bohin is closed to all aircraft, and the Strmec-Mangart road remains shut due to emergency traffic. President Nataša Pirc Musar sustained minor injuries yesterday evening when her police escort convoy collided in the Kastelec tunnel on the coastal part of the A1 highway as she returned from holiday in Croatia. She was taken to Izola General Hospital and is expected to be discharged today. A second person in the crash was seriously injured. The tunnel was closed for about 3 hours, causing long delays on the coastal highway, and police are investigating the cause. Spain says most of the roughly 60,000 migrants who crossed from Morocco into Ceuta since Thursday have been returned, though at least 67 died in the crossing. Overnight, around 500 people also tried entering Spain's other enclave, Melilla, prompting police to use tear gas. Italy has suspended its Schengen agreement with Spain, and Czechia's Prime Minister is urging Spain's own suspension, while Prime Minister Pedro Sanchez called the EU reaction, quote, selfish, polarizing, and unlawful, end quote. 22 of 27 EU states have requested emergency talks on supporting Spain's border. Mostly sunny today with a few afternoon clouds. Showers and storms are possible over the hills later on. Daytime highs will be between 31 and 37, with up to 38 degrees Celsius in the Vipava Valley and Gorizia area.
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1: There is a broken down vehicle obstructing traffic on the coastal part of the A1 before Postojna in the direction of Koper. The right lane is closed and a tailback of traffic is forming. On the A1, one lane is closed due to a broken down vehicle before Šentjako in the direction of Maribor. A tailback of traffic is forming there. And also objects on the roadway are obstructing traffic in the direction of Maribor before the rest stop Zima. The road Strmec-Mangart is closed due to a fire. Drivers are advised to avoid the area altogether. The road Gradišće-Brezovica pri Gradinu is also closed due to a fire on the Croatian side of the border. The border crossing Brezovica pri Gradinu is also closed. Heavy traffic on Ljubljana's western ring at the interchange Kozarje and on Ljubljana's southern ring from Vič towards Brezovica. On the coastal part of the A1, some slow-moving traffic with occasional delays on several sections from Postojna towards Ljubljana. Expect to lose about an hour there. Before the tunnel Karavanke, there is a 5-kilometer-long tailback of traffic in the direction of Slovenia and a 4-kilometer-long tailback of traffic in the direction of Austria. The entry Jesenice-Zahod is closed in the direction of Austria. On the A4, a 3-kilometer-long tailback of traffic is reported between Podlehnik and Gruškovje in the direction of Croatia. On the A1, a 15-minute delay before Slovenske Konjice in the direction of Maribor. They're occasionally closing the tunnel Pletovarje.
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1: On the coastal part of the A1, one lane is closed between Unitz and Trauberkommanda in the direction of Koper. A tailback of traffic is forming there. The road Strmec-Mangart is closed due to a fire, and the road Gradiště-Brezovice-Pregradino is also closed due to a fire on the Croatian side of the border, and the border crossing Brezovice-Pregradino is also closed. On the coastal part of the A1, some slow-moving traffic with occasional delays on several sections from Unitz towards Ljubljana. Expect to lose about 45 minutes there. Then if you're headed from Ljubljana towards Austria on the A2 highway, expect a 4 kilometer long tailback of traffic. The entry to Jesenice-Zahod is also closed in that direction. Then on the Austrian side of the tunnel in the direction of Slovenia, there is a 6 kilometer long tailback of traffic. On the A4, a 1 kilometer long tailback of traffic between Podlehnik and Gruškovje for those of you headed in the direction of Croatia. A 15 minute delay is reported on the A1 before Slovenske Konjice in the direction of Maribor. They're also occasionally closing the tunnel Pletovarje, and delays also on the roads Izola Strunjan, Logatec Vrhnika and Šmarje Dragonja.
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0: This is not America, ne, to ni Amerika, to je Slovenija in Slovenijo je za svoj študij izbral tudi srbski študent Andreja. 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Study abroad on
1: Radio SI. Hello, my name is Andrej Rajč. I'm studying in Maribor, Media Communications. Faculty of Electrical Engineering and Computer Science, FERI. I am 19 years old. I come from Serbia, a small city in eastern Serbia, called Bor.
2: Take me to the moment when you decided to study abroad.
1: Well, I decided to study in Slovenia because the sister of my friend studies media communications too. My friends also want to study. I looked it up and it's something that I'm really interested in. Media communications, the radio, movies, and all of that. And for international students from the countries of ex-Yugoslavia, it's free if we have good grades in high school, if we were good students. First, I wanted to study in Niš, in Serbia. But the problem is because I don't really like Niš. And in Slovenia, the air is cleaner. When I first got here, it was really hard for me the first 3 days because my lungs had to acclimate. Because the air isn't as polluted as in the city of Bor. It's a mining city. I think it was or it is one of the largest copper mines in Europe.
2: Well, you mentioned your parents were supportive, but were you scared of anything before coming here? What was your main concern or what worried you?
1: Well, yeah, my main worry was that this is the first time in my entire life that I got away from my parents for a pretty significant amount of time, and I didn't know if I was gonna make it emotionally and mentally. But it was pretty easy because in Maribor I still have friends and family from my city, from my village, but I also made a lot of new friends, so it was actually pretty easy to acclimate to living in Maribor, in Slovenia.
2: Take me to the first day when you arrived. Was there anything that surprised you?
1: What surprised me the most is the roads. Even though there are some eroded roads, cracks in the roads, there are a lot less of those than in Serbia. Because in Bor we don't have bike lanes, we have public transport, but it's not really as well connected because it is a small

0: more city, and in here the buses come more often. There are public bikes, which, yeah, it was a culture shock to me. I mean, I rode bikes in Serbia, but yeah, there are public bikes here. Yeah, in Serbia they will probably be destroyed on the third day. And the recycling, I really like that. I mean, it is implemented in Serbia, but no one respects it. And yeah, what shocked me too was the cleanliness of the streets. There are no papers or gums on the street that you can find. Usually it's all in the containers and trash bins.
1: We'll take a short musical break and we'll be listening to
0: Mokre ulice by Dejan Cukić and Spori Ritam.
1: Why this song?
0: I really like the song, and I think the context, the lyrics of the song are gonna speak for themselves.

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1: Today we're talking to Andrea Rajic, a media communication student at the University of Maribor. Was there a moment when you realized, hey, I'm really far from home?
2: Yeah, I think of that about once every week, because if something happens at home, I'll have to travel for about 12 hours. And I really, really think of that really often. But it is what it is. It bothers me mentally when I think about it in advance. But when I sit in the bus, it's usually pretty easy because I just fall asleep. You know, even though I'm far away, it's for the betterment of my life. So that's how I think of that.
1: You mentioned that a little while ago you went home, which brought up a bit of homesickness. What is it that you miss most from back home?
2: Well, helping my grandparents and parents at home, because even though I don't really help them at the winter time or the autumn time, I help them during the summer and the spring. And I really miss that because I feel like I didn't help them enough when I was there, and I really hated to help them because it was labor-intensive work. But now that I look back at it, I really enjoyed the last year and a half, 2 years that I helped them. And I tried to help them as much as I could.
1: Was there a moment during your stay in Maribor, during your studies, when you thought, this is harder than I expected?
2: The first month was easy, but the second and third month, when the colloquiums started and I had to learn to write on Slovenian. I mean, we do study Slovenian, but it was really hard because when I want to write something, I don't know if it's correct to write it in Slovenian because it may be a little bit of a Serbian word. But now it's a lot easier. I found myself that I speak a Slovenian a little better. I mean, I still don't speak it that good, but it warms my heart to at least try and speak to the Slovenians in their respective language.
1: Do you think this experience has changed you, and how?
2: Well, yes, because I don't know what life could bring to me. I may end up in Canada, I may still end up in Europe, I may end up in Serbia again. But I think it's really important for young people to make a boundary and get away from their parents for a bit. And I think that it's a lot easier to not get away from your parents, but make that distance. That important distance that we all have to make in life. I think it's very important that you do it as a young person, because it's only going to be harder if you're older.
1: What's going to be your favorite memory from Slovenia?
2: From Slovenia, my favorite memory is going to be, well, all the friends that I've made, all the experiences that I've gone through, all the professors that I've met that helped me study. And yeah, what I'm going to miss the most is, well, the people.
0: 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Join us as we catch up with foreign students in Slovenia. 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
1: Record-breaking heat wave sweeping Slovenia. 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
0: 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Five.
1: Slovenia's weather service ARSO recorded all-time temperature records at 15 stations yesterday, topping out at 40 degrees Celsius in Dolenje near Ajdovščina. 13 more stations broke July records, including Ljubljana at 38.1 degrees Celsius. A red warning for extreme heat is in effect for the southwest and central regions, with the heat wave expected to persist through most of next week. Forecasters say Slovenia's national record of 40.8 degrees Celsius set in 2013 could fall as early as Tuesday or Wednesday. Firefighters resumed battling a wildfire on the steep terrain of Mount Planja this morning after the blaze, which started Thursday night, spread to around 13 hectares. Over 100 firefighters are on the ground, backed by air tankers and a military helicopter, and the National Disaster Response Plan has been activated. Airspace around Mount Planja and Bohin is closed to all aircraft, and the Strmec-Mangart road remains shut due to emergency traffic. Spain says most of the roughly 60,000 migrants who crossed from Morocco into Ceuta since Thursday have been returned, though at least 67 died in the crossing. Overnight, around 500 people also tried entering Spain's other enclave, Melilla, prompting police to use tear gas. Italy has suspended its Schengen agreement with Spain, and Czechia's prime minister is urging Spain's own suspension, while Prime Minister Pedro Sanchez called the EU reaction, quote, selfish, polarizing, and unlawful, end quote. 22 of 27 EU states have requested emergency talks on supporting Spain's border. And Slovenia's men's volleyball team was swept 0-3 by top-ranked Poland in the Nations League semifinal in China this morning. Poland dominated through strong serving and blocking throughout. Alen Pajenk, who led Slovenia with 11 points, said the match was difficult and that they managed to stay close with Poland in the first two sets, but couldn't reach a side out at the end.
2: Ena zelo težka tekma danes. Mislim, da smo nekako prva dva seta nekako še držali stik za Poljaki, ampak proti koncu, ne vem, nekako nismo uspeli narediti tistega, bomo rekli, side outa.
1: Slovenia will play Japan for bronze tomorrow after Japan narrowly lost 2-3 to the United States in a five-set thriller. A win would give Slovenia their best ever Nations League finish, having previously lost bronze matches in 2021, 2024, and 2025. Mostly sunny today with a few afternoon clouds. Showers and storms are possible over the hills later on. Daytime highs will be between 31 and 37, with up to 38 degrees Celsius in the Vipava Valley and Gorizia area.
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1: A traffic accident is obstructing traffic on Ljubljana's eastern ring at the exit Industrijska Zona Moste in the direction from Malence. Careful there. The road Strmec-Mangart is closed due to a fire. We still have a 20-minute delay reported on the coastal part of the A1. On several sections from Unic towards Ljubljana, there's slow-moving traffic. And on the A2, there's a 4-kilometer long tailback of traffic on the Austrian side of the tunnel Karavanke, so in the direction of Slovenia. In the direction of Austria, there's a 3.5-kilometer long tailback of traffic. The entry Jesenice's Hot is also closed in the direction of Austria. On the A4, a 1-kilometer long tailback of traffic between Podlehnik and Gruškoje in the direction of Croatia. On the A1, expect to lose about half an hour before Slovenske Konjice if you're headed in the direction of Maribor. They're also occasionally closing the tunnel Pletovarje. Delays are also reported on the roads Lesce-Bled, Izola Strunjan, Vrhnika Brezovica and Šmarje Dragonja.
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1: A traffic accident is obstructing traffic on Ljubljana's eastern ring at the exit Industrijska Zona Most in direction from Malince, so careful there. Due to a fire, the road Strmec-Mangart is closed. We still have a 20-minute delay reported on the coastal part of the A1 on several sections from Unetz towards Ljubljana. There's slow-moving traffic with occasional delays. On the A2, there's a 3.5-kilometer long tailbook of traffic right before Austria, so before the tunnel Karavanke. On the Austrian side of the tunnel, there's a 4-kilometer long tailbook of traffic in the direction of Slovenia. The entry Jesenice's Hot is also closed in the direction of Austria. A 1-kilometer long tailbook of traffic is reported on the A4 between Podlehnik and Gruškovje. On the A1, some delays before Slovenske Konjice in the direction of Maribor. Expect to lose about half an hour there. They're also occasionally closing the tunnel Pletovarje.
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1: Slow-moving traffic with occasional delays is reported on the coastal part of the A1 on several sections from Logatec towards Ljubljana, so expect to lose about 20 minutes there. At the end of the A2, there's a 3.5 kilometer long tailback of traffic, so that's before the tunnel Karavanke in the direction of Austria. On the Austrian side of the tunnel in the direction of Slovenia, there's a 4 kilometer long tailback of traffic. The entry Jesenice-Oschod is also closed in the direction of Austria. A 1 kilometer long tailback of traffic is reported at the end of the A4 highway between Podlehnik and Gruškovje in the direction of Croatia. On the A1, a 30-minute delay is reported before Slovenske Konjice in the direction of Maribor. They're also occasionally closing the tunnel Pletovarje. And delays are reported on the roads Lesceblit, Izola Strunjan, Vrhnika Brezovica and Šmarje Dragonja.
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0: careful on the A1 due to a broken down vehicle. One lane is closed in before Šempeter in the direction of Maribor.
1: Previdno vozilo je obtičalo na Štajerski avtocesti pred Šempetrom proti Mariboru, zaprt je vozni pas.

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1: Due to a broken down vehicle, one lane of the A1 is closed before Sampetra in the direction of Maribor. On the coastal part of the A1, there is some slow-moving traffic with occasional delays on several sections between Logatec and Ljubljana. Expect to lose about 20 minutes there. A 1 kilometer long tailback of traffic is reported on the Austrian side of the tunnel Karavanke in the direction of Slovenia, and a 2 kilometer long tailback of traffic in the other direction, so from Slovenia to Austria. The entry Jesenice Zahod is also closed in the direction of Austria. We still have a 25-minute delay reported on the A1 before Slovenske Konjice in the direction of Maribor. They're also occasionally closing the tunnel Pletovarje and delays on the road Bohinska Bela Bled.
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1: There was an accident on the A1 between the entries Domžale and Krtina in the direction of Maribor. Careful there, traffic is obstructed. On the H4 expressway, there's an object on the roadway between the entries Vogrsko and Šempeter in the direction of Italy, and due to a broken down vehicle, one lane of the A1 is closed in the direction of Maribor before Šempeter. On the coastal part of the A1, there's heavy traffic between Vrhnika and Brezovica in the direction of Ljubljana. A 1 kilometer long tailbook of traffic is reported before the tunnel Karavanke in the direction of Austria. On the A1, still a half an hour delay before Slovenske Konjice for those of you headed in the direction of Maribor, and they're also occasionally closing the tunnel Pletovarje and delays on the road Bohinjska Bela Bled.
2: 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Second hand. Recycled.

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0: 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Seven.
1: Slovenia's weather service ARSO recorded all-time temperature records at 15 stations yesterday, topping out at 40 degrees Celsius in Dolenje near Ajdovščina. 13 more stations broke July records, including Ljubljana at 38.1 degrees Celsius. A red warning for extreme heat is in effect for the southwest and central regions, with the heat wave expected to persist through most of next week. Forecasters say Slovenia's national record of 40.8 degrees Celsius set in 2013 could fall as early as Tuesday or Wednesday. Firefighters have managed to contain the wildfire on the steep slopes of Mount Planja near Bovec, though isolated hotspots continue to flare up in the hot, windy conditions. The blaze, which started Thursday night, has spread to around 13 hectares, with more than 100 firefighters backed by two air tankers and a military helicopter on the ground. The effort will continue into the evening and resume tomorrow, with officials warning it could take several more days. Airspace around Mount Planja and Bohin remains closed, and the Strmec-Mangart road is still shut to traffic. Spain says migrant crossings into Ceuta have stopped overnight, and police have begun installing a 500-meter floating barrier at the border with Morocco after this week's deadly rush, which has left at least 67 dead. The crisis has sparked EU discord. Italy suspended its Schengen agreement with Spain, while Slovenian Prime Minister Janez Janša described the situation as a wake-up call for European border security. 22 EU states have called for an emergency meeting, with interior ministers set to hold a video conference on Tuesday. A motor rail train derailed at Most na Soči yesterday afternoon in what police are treating as a criminal offense. Investigators found a rail switch had been deliberately shifted, sending two car-carrying carriages into a parallel track. No one was injured, but three cars were damaged. It's the latest in a string of similar rail incidents blamed on vandalism over the past year, including on the Jesenice-Nova Gorica line. Sunny this evening with a chance of showers or storms over the hills. Clear overnight with lows of 16 to 21 degrees, around 25 where the Bora wind blows on the coast. Mostly clear tomorrow with highs of 31 to 36 and up to 38 degrees Celsius at the coast.
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1: A traffic accident is obstructing traffic on the A1 between Domžale and Krtina in the direction of Maribor, so careful there. Due to a broken down vehicle, one lane of the A1 is closed before Šempeter in the direction of Maribor. On the H4 expressway, there's an object on the roadway obstructing traffic between the entries Vogarsko and Šempeter in the direction of Italy, so careful there. On the coastal part of the A1, some delays between Vrhnika and Brezovica in the direction of Ljubljana. On the A2, a 1 kilometer long tailback of traffic before the tunnel Karavanke. On the A1, a 30-minute delay in the direction of Maribor before Slovenske Konjice. They're also occasionally closing the tunnel Pletovarje there, and some heavy traffic on the road Bohinjska Bela Bled.
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0: A 30-minute delay is still being reported on the A1 highway from Ljubljana to Maribor before Slovenske Konjice. They're occasionally closing the tunnel Pletovarje for safety reasons and heavy traffic with congestion also on the road Bohinjska Bela Bled. 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
1: Visit Celje and the largest medieval castle in Slovenia. Celje is not just a city, it is a story.

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1: Be careful on the A1 highway, coastal highway from Koper to Ljubljana before the junction Kastelec due to a broken down vehicle. The slow lane is closed there. On the H3 Ljubljana's northern ring, a tire on the roadway is obstructing traffic between the intersection Koseza and the junction Draulje, that's eastbound, so towards Maribor. And due to roadworks, a 30-minute delay is still being reported on the A1 highway from Ljubljana to Maribor before Slovenske Konjice. They're occasionally closing the tunnel Pletovarje for safety reasons and heavy traffic with congestion also on the road Bohinska Bela Bled. 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
1: Due to a broken down vehicle on the A1 coastal highway from Ljubljana to Koper, be careful before the junction Kastelec, that's where it's Ljubljana. The slow lane is closed there. A 30-minute delay is still being reported on the A1 highway from Ljubljana to Maribor before the junction Slovenske Konjice. They're occasionally closing the tunnel Pletovarje for safety reasons, and heavy traffic with congestion is also being reported on the road Bohinska Bela Bled. 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
1: Slovenia's weather service ARSO recorded all-time temperature records at 15 stations yesterday, topping out at 40 degrees Celsius near Ajdovščina. A red heat warning is in effect, with the heat wave set to persist through next week. Slovenia's national record of 40.8 degrees Celsius could fall as early as Tuesday. Firefighters have contained the wildfire near Bovec, though hotspots keep flaring. Over 100 firefighters, two air tankers and a military helicopter remain on site. The Strmec-Mangart road and nearby airspace are closed, with efforts set to continue tomorrow. Spain says migrant crossings into Ceuta have stopped, and police have begun installing a floating border barrier after this week's deadly rush that killed at least 67 people. The crisis has sparked EU discord. Italy suspended its Schengen agreement with Spain, while Slovenian Prime Minister Janez Janša described the situation as a wake-up call for European border security. EU interior ministers are set to hold a video conference on Tuesday. A motor rail train derailed at Most na Soči yesterday in a suspected act of sabotage. Police say a rail switch was deliberately shifted, damaging three cars, but no one was hurt. It follows a string of similar rail incidents blamed on vandalism over the past year. Slovenia's men's volleyball team were swept 0-3 by top-ranked Poland in the Nations League semifinal in China. Slovenia will play Japan for bronze tomorrow after Japan narrowly lost 2-3 to the United States in a 5-set thriller. Skies will be clear overnight with lows of 16 to 21 degrees and up to 25 where the Bora wind blows on the coast. Mostly clear tomorrow with highs of 31 to 36 and up to 38 degrees Celsius at the coast.
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1: Due to a broken down vehicle on the A1 highway from Koper to Ljubljana, the slow lane remains closed before the junction Kastelec. A broken down truck is obstructing traffic on the A1 highway from Maribor to Ljubljana in the intersection Slivnica. And a 30-minute delay is still being reported on the A1 highway from Ljubljana to Maribor before Slovenske Konjice. They're occasionally closing the tunnel Pletovarje for safety reasons, and heavy traffic with congestion is still being reported on the road Bohinska Bela Bled. 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
2: 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Radio SI.

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Expect longer delays before the junction Dramlje. 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
1: Due to a traffic accident, the A1 motorway Ljubljana-Maribor is closed between the junctions Dramlje and Slovenske Konjice in both directions. Expect longer delays in both directions. And a broken down heavy lorry is also reported on the A1 motorway from Maribor towards Ljubljana at the split Slivnica. We wish you a safe and pleasant journey. 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
2: 24 ur, 365 dni v letu. 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
1: Due to a traffic accident, the A1 motorway Ljubljana-Maribor is closed between the junctions Dramlje and Slovenske Konjice in both directions. Expect delays in both directions. Due to another traffic accident, the overtaking lane is closed on the A4 motorway from Croatia towards Maribor between the junctions Marjeta and Letališče-Maribor. And the broken down heavy lorry is reported on the A1 motorway from Maribor towards Ljubljana at the split Slivnica. We wish you a safe and pleasant journey. 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
1: Slovenia's weather service ARSO recorded all-time temperature records at 15 stations yesterday, topping out at 40 degrees Celsius near Ajdovščina. A red heat warning is in effect, with the heat wave set to persist through next week. Slovenia's national record of 40.8 degrees Celsius could fall as early as Tuesday. Firefighters have contained the wildfire near Bovec, though hotspots keep flaring. Over 100 firefighters, two air tankers and a military helicopter remain on site. The Strmec-Mangart road and nearby airspace are closed, with efforts set to continue tomorrow. Spain says migrant crossings into Ceuta have stopped, and police have begun installing a floating border barrier after this week's deadly rush that killed at least 67 people. The crisis has sparked EU discord. Italy suspended its Schengen agreement with Spain, while Slovenian Prime Minister Janez Janša described the situation as a wake-up call for European border security. EU interior ministers are set to hold a video conference on Tuesday. A motor rail train derailed at Most na Soči yesterday in a suspected act of sabotage. Police say a rail switch was deliberately shifted, damaging three cars, but no one was hurt. It follows a string of similar rail incidents blamed on vandalism over the past year. Slovenia's men's volleyball team were swept 0-3 by top-ranked Poland in the Nations League semifinal in China. Slovenia will play Japan for bronze tomorrow after Japan narrowly lost 2-3 to the United States in a five-set thriller. Skies will be clear overnight with lows of 16 to 21 degrees and up to 25 where the Bora winds blows on the coast. Mostly clear tomorrow with highs of 31 to 36 and up to 38 degrees Celsius at the coast.
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1: Due to a traffic accident, the overtaking lane is closed on the A4 motorway from Croatia towards Maribor between the junctions Marieta and Little Ischia-Maribor. Delays are reported on the A1 motorway Ljubljana-Maribor between the junction Dramlje and the rest stop Tepanje due to roadworks. A broken down vehicle is reported just after the junction Dramlje in the direction of Maribor. A broken down heavy lorry is reported on the A1 motorway from Maribor towards Ljubljana at the split Slivnica, and a broken down vehicle is reported on the A1 motorway on the eastern Maribor bypass between the junction Rogoza and Maribor Center in the direction of Šentilj, Spielfeld, Austria. 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
1: Delays are reported on the A1 motorway in Ljubljana-Maribor between the junction Dramlje and the rest stop Tepanje due to roadworks. A broken down vehicle was reported after the junction Dramlje in the direction of Maribor there. And a broken down vehicle was reported on the A1 motorway on the eastern Maribor bypass between the junctions Rogoza and Maribor Center in the direction of Šentil, Spielfeld, Austria. 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